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You've been living all these years in a shell with yourself. You never gave to yourself the care and gift of being yourself.

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0: You feature Hayley Williams with Paramore on the song The Rising Skyline. How did this collaboration come about?
1: Haley's been a fan for a long time, since she was a teenager. So we've had contact with her on and off through the years. I ended up mixing one of the recent Paramore albums, and our friendship just kind of grew out of that.
2: The emotions that are in her voice, they really seem to be there, and they're subtle and authentic, and every time I hear it, I hear more, just more of a fragility.

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0: They might have to leave their home. They might not be able to work.
1: A new Trump administration policy says immigrants who want green cards must leave the U.S. to apply. It could separate many families. For Saturday, May 23rd, this is All Things Considered from NPR News. I'm Adrian Florido. Today on the show, the war in Iran has choked off world oil supplies and agricultural fertilizers. Food prices are at risk.
2: As we move towards the middle of the year and the end of the year, we will have less supply and as a result, higher prices.
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2: WNYC.
1: See?
0: Yeah.
5: Simon. Back again.
6: Back again.
7: Hey, I'm Latif Nasser. This is Radiolab.
6: Prodigal son has returned.
5: From the top, Matt.
6: Okay, today we got senior producer Matt Kilty, former senior producer,
5: emeritus.
6: Senior correspondent.
5: Correspondent emeritus.
6: Simon,
5: yeah, at least you got my hyphenated title in there.
8: Back from the grave.
5: Yeah. Hope you're having fun.
6: Having a great time.
5: I'm having a ball.
6: Great. So today, Simon and I, we have a weird story.
5: Okay.
9: I'm very excited that was your reaction. I feel like this mystery does that to people. Like, people are like, what? What are you talking about?
5: All right. So the story first came to us from...
9: My name is Clara Grunel.
5: Clara Grunel.
9: I'm a Danish journalist. Should I say more?
6: Yeah. Like, how are you?
9: I'm very happy, very ecstatic and excited.
10: I can tell the enthusiasm in your voice.
5: That's just the Danish way, right?
9: No.
6: So Clara lives and works in Copenhagen.
9: It's been a long